Hello everyone, how are you all doing? Hope you're having a great day so far. Welcome to another episode of the Enough Records radio show. I'm your host, PS, and for the next couple of hours, you will be listening to music taken from the Enough Records catalog. Enough Records is a net label based out of Portugal. 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But we are also present on other online platforms, both free and commercial, with a minimum price tag that they allow us to make our catalog available there. 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Just search for Enough Records and you should be able to find us. We just opened this month's show with a track from French project Iliac, mixing some ambient breakbeat samples together. The track is called Concentric and it's taken from Iliac's latest album release, Coruscant. Coming up next, more recent releases at Enough Records by another recurring featured artist from France, Edgeist, this time with Ascent, the opening track from his latest four-track EP release, Skyward.

think my dress is incredibly ugly? What? My daddy is... He used to buy me these incredibly ugly clothes to keep the bones away. It didn't work.

0: This man set us up.
1: Dad, I'm sorry, but I don't know what the hell's happening.
2: What the fuck are you talking about?
0: That lump of shit's working with the LAPD. Fucking idea. What you talking about?
2: Joe, I don't know what you think you know, but you're wrong.
0: Like hell I am.
2: Joe, trust me on this. You've made a mistake. He's a good kid. I understand. You're hot. You're super fucking pissed. We're all real emotional. But you're barking up the wrong tree. I know this man. He wouldn't do that.
0: You don't know jack shit. I do. The cocksucker tipped off the cops, and a Mr. Brown and Mr. Blue killed.
3: Mr. Blue is dead?
0: Dead as still. The only one I wasn't 100% on. I should have my fucking head examined going to heaven when I wasn't 100%.
2: That's your proof?
0: You don't need proof in heaven, Skip. I ain't known before, but no one will. You lost your fucking mind.
2: You're making a terrible mistake. I'm not going to let you make.
3: Come on, guys. Nobody wants this. We're supposed to be fucking professionals.
1: Hey, look. It's been quite a long time. A lot of jobs. There's no need for this, man. Let's just put our guns down. And let's settle this with a fucking conversation.
2: Joe, you kill that man, you die next. Repeat, you kill that man, you die next.
1: Larry, we have been friends. And you respect my dad and I respect you, but I will put fucking bullets right through your heart. Put that fucking gun down now.

We are reaching the 1 hour mark on this month's edition of the Enough Records radio show. On this segment so far, following Edgeist, you heard Stereo Collector with McCoy Lang Loy, followed by a Russian drone project Mitsalia with the track Don't Look Back, then Portuguese project Beeper with the track Desilusão, The Hooligan with Distant Radio Signals, EE7A with the track Defy the Narrative, then PS versus Megatone, Merging the Light Fields, South African project Anima with Convalescence 1, Walk Again, and Portuguese classic chill out project Frame with the track Death Inside the Walls. Before we proceed with the second half of our show, a quick shout out to all of our radio station listeners flying out to Radio Quantica in Lisbon, Portugal, Radio Piratona in Vigo, Spain, the Internet Public Radio in Mexico, DFM RTV International in the Netherlands, Hakari Radio in Finland, and Beware the Radio in the UK. I hope you are enjoying the selection of tracks that I've rounded up for you today. Here is the final section of this month's show, starting off with a track by German project The End. It's titled Skins Beneath the Skin.

0: 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Can you leave your name and a brief message on your back as soon as possible?
1: The mailbox is full and cannot accept any messages at this time. Goodbye.

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Ever again. Ever again. 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

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And quality product, well, that's melting at around 140.

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Juicing the truth until it's pulp and fiction. 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Juicing the truth until it's pulp and fiction. 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Either way, you make a jam that if you get can save for life. Ball so hard, I should retire for the game's sake. And I ain't even on the contract or pay grade. 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Nah, maybe they ain't, just give it to Jimmy. 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
1: What I'm doing here is measuring the purity. 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And quality product, well, that starts melting at around 140. 187.

I speak from Pennsylvania's death row, a bright, shining, highly mechanized hell. In this place, a dark temple to fear, an altar of political ambition. Death is a campaign poster, a stepping stone to public office. In this space and time, in this dark hour, how many of us are not on death row?

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